0: Madrugada UX FM.
1: Are you the guys on the beach who hate everything? Is this some sort of hip music?

0: Madrugada Ux FM, a sua melhor escolha.
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0: you guys are going to be facing the camera this way, and that camera's going to be moving towards you, so this shot will kind of come and meet each other.
1: All right, let's roll camera. A friend indeed, come
2: build me up. Books FM.